headed straight for a brick wall. We were always a chain. When I needed a free fall, we were never the same. But we're both writing sad songs about it. We were always the rain. We were always the rain.

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Oh, does it surprise you too? 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Nothing's wrong.

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I blasted off the planet, rock the cause catastrophe, and it matters more because I had it. Now I had, I thought about wreaking havoc on an opposition, kind of shocking, they want a static with precision, I'm automatic, quarterback, I ain't talking second, pack it up on.

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1: Too sexy for my love. 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

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I complicate the layers of attraction, layers of relationships, and how we all see each other. Can you see beyond the physical? Who really are you underneath your shell? If your shell